0: That's the way to love.
1: That's the way to love.
0: That's the way to love.
1: That's the way to love.
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3: Are you drunk enough now to judge what I'm doing?

0: Manager Thomas Tuchel says he won't think about football for 24 hours after they beat Mexico 3-2 to progress to the quarterfinals at the World Cup. They'll face Norway on Saturday. Meanwhile, Donald Trump has admitted he called FIFA's president to dispute the decision to give a red card to a USA player. That's the latest. I'm Vicky Turner.
1: The best of British news,
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